0: tu día y noche. 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
1: 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Where trends fade overnight. And real energy is becoming harder to find. One series is bringing the heartbeat back. This is

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2: 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Tame Impala y Jenny. Drácula, Voice Noise, Disc Version.
3: Got you on my mind. I can make the time. Oh, you treat me right.
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3: 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Do my thing like you want me to.
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Πικ ή Βέκη Γη. Sorry, Papi. The way you talk, the way you're moving closer, the way you kiss, the way you dip inside me. Milky ή David Guetta. Just the way you are. I've been acting too rude.

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Hot walk, swerving on my dirt track. Ride on my dump truck, my girl stuck it up. Gas on the pedal like gra, gra, gra. On my roller. 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

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And now, with the biggest Spanish-speaking music radio show on the planet, Luis Lopez.

The sex scene, the back is a nice tease. I tried to escape, my life is an x-ray. I'm sorry, a sex tape, you only get one take. Quiet on the set, please. Feeling anxiety is free.

David Guetta. Just the way you are. I've been acting too rude. To hearts. Rude.